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He begins his Carnatic classical music concert with Pahi Shauri in the rag Nata, set to Rubagathal.

accompanied on the violin by Shri K.C. Vivek, on the mridangam by Shri Aluva Gopalakrishnan, and on the ghatam by Shri Y.K.M.N. 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

0: Kirtan by Shri G. N. Balasubramaniam. 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

That was Raag Bhatiyar. 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

He is accompanied on the violin by Killi Kurushi Mangalam Shri E.P. 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Mani, and on the Ghatam by Shri P.V. Narayanan. He begins his Carnatic classical music concert with a composition of M.D. Ramanathan, Sagara Shayana Vibho, in the rag Bageshri, set to Adithal.

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1: You were listening to a Veena recital by Kalyani Ganesan. 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

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We now have for you a Santoor recital presented by Abhay Rustam Sopore. He first presents Raag Vibhas. He is accompanied on the tabla by Ustad Akram Khan.

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1: 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He is accompanied by Anand Jayaram on violin and K. Jayakrishnan on mridangam. 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